made again because of that movie, was it Song Sung Blue, that just came out as well. But his songs never really went away. They were fabulous. But we're going to hear first from The Searchers, Needles and Pins, and then Neil Diamond with Cherry Cherry.

0: you drive home.
1: 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I think it's your turn.
0: No, I drove last week on Sunday.
1: Yeah, that was for breakfast.
2: They're actually having a very intelligent conversation. Why?
1: It's not.
2: Because they're talking about not drink driving before they go out.
1: It's not.
0: Okay. So, if you don't drive tonight...
1: Yeah?
0: You will tomorrow night?
1: Yeah.
0: Okay.
1: What are you doing now?
0: Calling a taxi.
2: With a first offence at 0.05, you can lose your licence for up to 6 months. Drink and don't drive? You legend. A message from the RTA.

0: Blue Bay Blues, a Richard Clapton song done there by the Pigram Brothers. Terry, that's a nice version, isn't it?
1: It's beautiful. There's locality in it. It's like a Blue Bay Blues. It's a place that evokes strong feelings. When music can capture that, like the Pigram Brothers have captured it, it's the recipe for a lovely musical experience.
0: Mm. I was saying to Terry, I saw the Pigram Brothers live on NITV the other night. They did a show at Stompem Ground, and excellent, excellent show, excellent gig. Next up, we've got Laura Marling, Terry, and Soothing.
1: Yeah, I don't know how Laura Marling sneaked on this one. She's English, and she's a folk singer. So
0: so that's an interesting selection for NAIDOC Week, Terry?
1: Yeah.
0: Must be a connection there somewhere.
1: Yeah.
0: Might be the influences of Leah Flanagan, perhaps, is it?
1: It could be.
0: There's a lot of Leah Flanagan tunes in here. Well, let's have a listen, Laura Marling.

0: That was Laura Marling and Soothing, the name of the tune.
1: Made for a soundscape rather than just a straight musical track.
0: It did. So we've got Archie Roach next, Terry, the wonderful Archie Roach. Oh, geez, good. Love his stuff. And Life is Worth Living. Here we go, Archie Roach.

0: Oh, excellent. That was Dan Zoltan and The Same Man. He's terrific, isn't he? Well, I like Dan Zoltan. He's great.
1: We've got some good music here.
0: You've got a great selection for us again, Terry. Every week, Terry brings us a whole bunch of music, most of which I've not heard of or heard at all. And again, Terry, every week, Terry brings us a whole bunch of music, most of which I've not heard of or heard at all.

Beautiful Yellow Bird, done there by Jessica Mauboy and Lou Bennett, from the soundtrack to The Sapphires, that terrific Australian film about the girl group, the singers back in the days of the Vietnam War, who went over to

0: entertain the troops.
1: Yeah, they were terrific. Excellent movie. If you haven't seen it, do yourself a favour, as Molly used to say. And heartfelt, funny. Make you cry. Great music.
0: Yeah, make you look at
1: great story. And it's true. A true story. Yeah. Brilliant story. Okay, next up we've got Titters again.
0: Yeah.
1: Titters, the trio of women singers from Victoria. And this song is Inanay. I-N-A-N-A-Y.
0: Yeah, I know the song.
1: You know it? Here we go. Titters.

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Yes, and how many times can a man turn his head and pretend that he just doesn't

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Yes, and how many deaths will it take till he knows the

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1: James.
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A very good morning to you as you're waking around Australia on this Monday morning. It is the 6th of July. Folks, our album of the week this week is out of the Southern Highlands of New South Wales, Studio 8.

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So it's all shaping up to be, once again, Neil.